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from my point of origin. 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Isolated, yet fearless, I seek my comfort in the solitude that comes from this spiritual journey.

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1: You met me in LES playing pool. You held the copper cup as you chugged that Mexican mule. 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
4: 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What's up? It's Friday night.
3: Oh, well, I heard there's a party at the party square. You wanna go there?
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